from 98.1 and streaming on the KKFM app. These guys just announced more dates at the Sphere in Las Vegas in 2026. Thinking about refinancing my house so I can buy tickets. It's the Eagles on 98.1 KKFM.

0: Guns N' Roses on Southern Colorado's classic rock station, 98.1 KKFM. We really do live in paradise here in Southern Colorado. A beautiful day. The mountains look great with the snow. The peak with the fresh dusting of snow. It is postcard-like outside. So, yeah, get out and celebrate the springs. And we're going to be celebrating the springs coming up Memorial Day weekend with the 50th annual Territory Days in Old Colorado City. I've been going not quite all 50 years, but pretty dang close. I absolutely love it. All the food, live entertainment, all the great vendors going down May 23rd through the 25th. Make sure you join KKFM down there. On the 23rd, we're going to be broadcasting live all day, giving you the chance to win some fantastic concert tickets. 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Going to get you home under the speed limit with Sammy Hagar as we kick off a big-ass block of classic rock next on 98.1.
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6: When it comes to the myriad reasons people don't get enough exercise, psychologist Diana Hill has heard them all. She's the author of a new book with a great title, I Know I Should Exercise, But. On a recent episode of my podcast, Chasing Life, Hill told me the number one reason people don't exercise is because they don't feel like they have enough time. She told us that she encourages people she works with to shift from an either-or mindset to a both-and mindset. Hill herself uses time at her son's baseball game to walk around the field cheering him on instead of sitting on the sidelines. She also recommends setting up your space at home, at work, in the car to facilitate movement. So every night before I go to bed, I lay out my workout clothes next to my bathroom sink so they are waiting there for me as a good reminder. I'm Dr. Sanjay Gupta, helping you live a better life.
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1: You better tell me what the hell is going on.
2: Expect very slow traffic right now. North and southbound Powers at Fontaine Boulevard. A crash has the left shoulder block in that area. In Cruz, still working accidents on the west side. 31st Street at Cimarron. Northbound Austin Bluffs between Union and Brenner. Got a crash. Powers southbound approaching North Carefree Circle. And another accident, Woodman Road at I-25. I'm Chris Austin with traffic.
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Hopefully you're going over 55 if you're on I-25 right now. We are getting you home on this fine Thursday. Big ass block of classic rock rolls on with Dream On. This is Aerosmith on 98.1.

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I'm rocking my Steve Miller Band shirt today. I already got a couple compliments. Thank you. A lot of Miller fans out there. Slipping to the USA, 98.1 KKFM.

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2: Kurt still on the scene of an accident. 31st Street between Cimarron and Colorado Avenue. Also, look out for a wreck northbound Austin Bluffs between Union and Brenner Place. And another accident causing problems southbound Powers approaching North Carefree. I'm Chris Austin with traffic.
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6: We are going to feel warm for the rest of our Thursday. We're dry with a breeze for tonight. We cool down, but it's not going to be as cold compared to recently. Lows drop to the 40s. With your KKTV 11 Alert Weather, I'm Chief Meteorologist Sydney Jackson.
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0: Ronnie James Dio wrapping up the big ass block of classic rock for our Thursday afternoon. It's 98.1 KKFM. Chris, make sure you come back. I've got the 6 o'clock triple shot for you straight ahead. And today, we're going to take a little trip, a little vacation with the triple shot. 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
0: Crews still working multiple accidents around town. The first, southbound I-25 at North Nevada. That has the two left lanes blocked, backing traffic up to Briargate Parkway. Also be aware of a wreck, 31st Street between Cimarron and Colorado. Northbound Austin Bluffs between Union and Brenner Place. Southbound Powers between InterQuest and Old Ranch, and southbound Powers approaching North Carefree. I'm Chris Austin with traffic.
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10: There's something I'd like to talk to you about today, something that's been circulating on the internet that's become a real problem. Deep fake videos of me endorsing products that I've never even heard of and I have no relationship with whatsoever. Let me tell you clearly, these videos are scams. They are designed to take your money. Now, a couple things you should keep in mind. If something sounds too good to be true, it probably is. When you look at these videos, if they don't seem natural, if there's something off about them, the audio or the video, it's probably AI generated. And if you come across something that does pique your interest, see if you can find evidence of it from other sources. I promise you this, if I discover something incredible that you need to know about, I'm going to talk about it somewhere, that you can easily find, not on some shady social media site. I'm Dr. Sanjay Gupta, helping you live a better life.

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8: And welcome to it. It is the Thirsty Thursday edition of the 6 o'clock Triple Shot. Chris in, and tonight we are celebrating National Tourism Day. And I don't know about you, I could use a little tourist time right now, going to a strange place that I don't know anything about, checking out the restaurants, checking out the bars, sitting on the beach. That sounds pretty damn good to me right now. So I am stuck at work. Maybe you are too. So let's take a little trip in our mind with the 6 o'clock Triple Shot tonight. And it all starts with two.